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Yo, what up, this Wyclef Clef with Mary J. I'm serenading girls with my acoustic guitars, you know what I'm saying? Yo, fellas having problems with the chicks, I want you right now to turn the lights down low.

0: in Nigeria today, and under what constitutional instrument? Well, the Senate President is the third person in line of power, so I don't know. But like I said, he was not alone in asking this question. Showore Omoyele Showore of the AAC also asked the same. He said yesterday, Tinubu has been away for more than 21 days, allegedly on vacation. The VP, Kashim Shettima, has also left Nigeria for the UN General Assembly with no handover notes in sight. Who is in charge of Nigeria at the moment? Did Atiku and Shere have a WhatsApp chat? All right. But the presidency, of course, was swift to... Sorry about that. Was swift to reply, like I said earlier, with... Daniel Bwala, a lawyer who is special advisor to the president on policy communication, swiftly issuing a statement to that effect. I just saw something. All right. Where is this statement again? Bwala has been very busy. All right, so this is what he says. It is funny how opposition candidates are asking the question, who is in charge of Nigeria, simply because the president and vice president are out of the country. He says, for avoidance of doubt, the power of the president to govern Nigeria is not limited to geography. And this is basically saying Nigeria can, as commander-in-chief of the armed forces, he can order, direct, delegate, and or administer the constitution of Nigeria anywhere in the world. The words of Daniel Bwala, in effect, is saying the president can govern Nigeria from anywhere in the world. All right, 0201-277-0993. 0201-277-0993. Please call and have your say. 0201-465-7190. 0201-465-7190. Headlines from The Punch today. Big story. On its front page, 2027, Wike draws fresh battle line with APC governors. 2027, Wike draws fresh battle lines with APC governors. I think he was on a journalist hangout yesterday, if I'm not mistaken. I'll never support a character of Uzodinma to be Senate President of Nigeria. APC chair moves to broker peace deal. Wike insists president aware of coalition won't call for truce. More from the paper. Federal government seals deal for 12 U.S. attack helicopters. Dangote plans $10 billion investment to tackle power crisis. AI manipulation could undermine the 2027 elections, INEC warns. Nigeria records West Africa's first telerobotic surgery across 500 kilometers. That means they were in one place and they did a surgery on someone 500 kilometers away through technology. So they're controlling a robot, and then the thing was now operating on someone. Am I correct? Is that what happened? All right. It's very interesting. All right. This is what the paper says. As part of efforts to expand access to technology-driven advanced surgeries, Redeemer's Health Village has performed what is described as the first telerobotic surgery in West Africa. The procedure was carried out at Redeemer's Health Village, Mobe, Ogun State, during the weekend. Telerobotic surgery, also known as remote surgery, allows a surgeon to operate on a patient from another location. The procedure, a right radical nephrectomy, was carried out by RVH in collaboration with Redeemer's Health Village with RoboMed Global and NISA Premier Hospital Abuja. Okay, and involve surgeons at RVH remotely operating on a patient at the Abuja-based hospital. That's amazing. Then we'll see that AI. You want to talk now? Anyway, Tinubu extends Europe vacation, sets weekend return. How stray bullet killed Niger Varsity 400-level student. A really sad one. Bago vows to unravel private firm's employees' death in NSCDC cell. What is he waiting for in governor of Niger State? What's taking so long? 99.3.
1: Good morning, Kuzi.
0: Hi, good morning.
1: This is Sebe from Bariga.
0: Okay, well, let's go.
1: Yeah, you are really sounding well. You're back again.

0: Thank you so much.
1: All right. Yeah, I just want to ask a simple question. Does the Constitution allow the president to govern from anywhere in the world? Since the Bwala is claiming that the president can govern from anywhere in the world, does it allow that? If not, then the president has committed an impeachable offense.
0: All right.
1: Thank you.
0: All right. All right. Thank you so much. Thank you so much. 99.3.
2: Hi.
0: Good morning. All right. Uzoma.
2: I'll get it.
0: Uzoma. Welcome. I know say this one go. You'll come out, come comment. You too.
2: God bless you for a good job, my brother.
0: You too.
2: Yes. It's so unfortunate that Nigeria finds itself in this type of condition. This one has to finish now. The Bible said that the thief come to steal and to destroy. And it is happening. Are they in charge before? What is happening in this country? Is anything happening in this country? Is anything happening in this country? What is happening in this country? No light, no food, no drug, no fuel, no nothing. Can you tell me how? Can you see the reason why a whole president, who calls himself president, will leave a whole country? The vice leave a whole country. Even this president said he went to go and pray for himself. Eh? And they each go with troops. Wasting Nigerian money for nothing's sake. It's a shame that Nigeria finds himself in the hands of his haters.
0: Right.
2: Don't like it. I don't want good of this country.
0: Thank you so
2: much. We all are in for it. Tell me about this company that is going to come again. The one working again.
0: Thank you.
2: I think Nigeria is their personal property.
0: Thank you very
2: much. All of us own this country.
0: Thank you.
2: I'm supposed to talk what will happen in this country.
0: Thank you.
2: But let it be like that.
0: Thank you.
2: How are the mighty falling?
0: Thank you.
3: Coffee, good morning.
0: Good morning.
3: Yeah, Francis from VI.
0: Hello, Francis, welcome.
3: Yes, I'm using a robotic to perform surgery.
0: Mm-hmm.
3: That is one headline that caught my interest.
0: Yeah.
3: But we cannot use a robot to tackle insecurity in the country, right? Kofi.
0: I need that comment.
3: You see how we lie to ourselves in this country? You see how we lie to ourselves in this space? Well,
0: how do you mean? Are you angry at the people who said they did this robotic surgery?
3: I'm not angry.
0: Okay.
3: I'm not angry.
0: What's the issue?
3: You know,
0: with them?
3: Long time ago, I advocated for the government to involve technology in fighting insecurity, but nobody's paying attention.
0: All right.
3: You know, they call us. Our voice has been taken for granted, but no problem.
0: All right.
3: I wonder.
0: You show them next year.
3: No problem.
0: Thank you. Good morning.
4: Adeshewa from Ugozi.
0: You
4: know what? Happy resumption.
0: Thank you.
4: Yes. Is that an interview you did with that King's College saga yesterday? I was calling. In fact, I wanted to ask him. He's a singular person. He's just saying, this is what he thinks is going to happen. He didn't know what is going to really happen. Those people are just scared. And they are going to be scared. Why? Because you just did something secretly. You can see he said it openly. It's a secret open something. I don't know how those two words go together. It's a government private. And what did he even say yesterday? And he said they are going to lay off something. Who wants to lose his or her job this time around? This time around, we are surviving. We are barely surviving. So I had so many questions to ask yesterday. He's just the one saying everything. If they are, if they absorb everything, if something change, if something should change,
0: thank you.
4: What will he say that time?
0: Thank you so much. Thank you so much.
5: Kofi, good morning.
0: Good morning.
5: Deep from Ketsu.
0: Okay.
5: Kofi, welcome back. I must also appreciate Ilari and Baby Lawyer when you were away
0: thank
5: for
0: you.
5: Doing a great job. Kofi, you see Bwala's statement. He said simply, they've taken us for granted. Buhari sat for 8 years and did 5 years, 3 years and 5 months on foreign trips. As I've always told you, Kofi, we need to confine our leaders to this country. Once you become a political exposed person, you submit your passport, your kids attend public school, you go to public facility for your treatment. So you won't have no option than to stay in this place and fix this place. Baba don't go now. So that means Buhari is telling us the president can govern us remotely. The same way Buhari governed us remotely,
0: yes,
5: and ended up passing away remotely. That's what he's telling us.
0: Now remote work now. This is the era of remote work.
5: Now remote work now. They don't turn Nigeria, the most global population on earth, to remote work. We'll vote next year. Have a good day, my brother. God bless
0: Thank
5: you.
0: Thank you. God bless you, too. Let me laugh. We'll be right back, okay?
6: 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We'll be back in a moment.
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0: 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Breathe through it. I say, who they beat?
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12: Welcome back. Still Dailies Today. Front page of today's Nigerian Tribune. We'll look at that very quickly. It's really taken over by Tantita, a.k.a. Tompolo. But have a story there. A few stories, three actually. 2027 elections already being undermined, ADC alleges. 2027 elections already being undermined, ADC alleges. Wiki Defense Coalition, Rainbow Coalition, that is, Sustainable's re-election remains his concern. Yoruba leaders celebrate 140 years of Kiriji Peace Treaty. These are actually the front page headlines from today's Nigerian Tribune. And we move to the next paper. This time, The Nation, which has some interesting headlines inside. But the front page is basically taken over by Tantita Security Services. I think all the papers have to give them client of the year. You know what I'm saying? Yeah. Anyway, they have only one headline. UN General Assembly, Tinubu's absence not a minus. And you can read details inside the paper, but if have some stories inside. Be mindful of nation's reputation, federal government tells opposition. Okay. Be mindful of nation's reputation, federal government tells opposition. This is a Minister of Information and National Orientation. This other paper says, Mohammed Idris yesterday cautioned opposition politicians against the marketing of the country before the international community. I don't know if I was the first. This was, I got this alone when I was in River State. And that was the first time I actually heard anyone say, you're the marketing River State or the marketing anywhere in Nigeria. It says, the Minister of Information and National Orientation, Mohammed Idris yesterday cautioned opposition politicians against demarketing the country before the international community. In a statement yesterday, he said, quote, the federal government of Nigeria wishes to clarify public commentary

0: messed up. We've been wiped out of the map. Why did we ever find ourselves in such a terrible position that we have now? Nigeria is a mess. As a corporate entity, we are in a total mess. And Africa is moving on. I was with a professor yesterday. We talking about developments going on in other African countries. Nigeria is so lagging behind. It's unbelievable. It's unbelievable. And yet, you do have some of our people who are knowledgeable, know that these things are not right, but for personal reasons or whatever, you know, everybody seems to go along. I wish Nigeria all the best. President Tinubu has made a complete mess of us internationally. You are piling every time you are going to France, you're meeting the French president, they set up a guard, they're deceiving you. These are the enemies of the countries that surround you. These are the perceived enemies of the countries that surround you. So what is the thrust of Nigeria's diplomacy? I don't know. Is this the diplomacy we had back in the days when we had Gawan, we had even Tchegaray, and so we had all these people, and Nigeria could stand its own then? Just wiped ourselves out of the international map, and it's very, very sad. And I looked at the delegation, and I just shook my head. In all honesty, I shook my head. Made a complete mess of the situation, as far as I'm concerned. We wish Nigeria all the best. Now, nobody is going to listen to any vice president. In fact, it would have been tough enough to get, well, in a way, we should thank our stars the president didn't go anyway, because he's not good at delivering speeches. The truth must be told. He's not an orator in any manner. So, and the vice president himself, too, is not what you would call an orator. So, Nigeria is just there, you know. We're not present at all. But I hear it will be televised today at, I think, about 10, 11 in the morning. And that's why I want to sit and listen to what we have to say. But I consider it very sad.
1: You want to talk about the police and partisanship in 2027? Tinubu warning the police against partisanship.
0: Okay, so the other story is 2027 is in the vanguard. Tinubu warns police against partisanship when he knows that it is his party. At what way is this hypocrisy coming from? He knows it is his party that is complicit in this. I don't get it. The president knows that if there is anybody who is most guilty in using the police for political situations, is the APC that he belongs to. So all these speeches, and they said the speech was given, he warned the police against allowing himself to be used to serve any political interests ahead of the 2027 elections. And we all have a fair idea of what is going to happen. I'm not going to be party to be living a lot of these hypocritical and political statements again. If we can't tell ourselves the truth, let us keep quiet. And I believe our people must now know that these things have to be challenged at every given time. Or else, one day you will end up being slaves in your own country. You'll end up being slaves in your own country. And so he gave the warning yesterday at the 2026 conference and retreat for senior police officers in Owerri. And yet, he knows what a lot of his party leaders are doing. I think like Kuti will say, it's a shame.
1: Okay, with the listener.
0: You see, Kofi.
1: Yes, sir.
0: One, it's not. This is not a matter again to disabuse the minds of the. I don't support a lot of what the president does, and I make no bones about it. So, but it's not hatred.

0: common sense, and it's my country, and I have a right. I have a right to say that my country should be well run. Where do you have? In what home will you have a father and mother leave the house and the children with the household permanently?
1: Have you listened to an account or read Daniel Bwala's reply to Atiku?
0: I don't. I'm not interested.
1: Okay, let me say presidency. Presidency.
0: I don't read anything from those people.
1: Because
0: you know why?
1: Yes, tell me.
0: A lot of it defies. It defies logic. One, yes. And they know within their conscience. They know within. If it is the same Daniel Bwala who we had heard before, yes. He knows within his conscience. But I believe very strongly. Is doing it for personal whatever. Do you understand what I'm saying? Mm. They know what they're saying is true. So I'm not going to allow anybody wind me up.
1: Okay, but the presidency's position is that the president can govern Nigeria from anywhere.
0: That's stupid. That's stupid. It's crass. It shows no regard. It shows, in fact, it's an insult to Nigerians. How can you say the president can rule from anywhere? Is that how governments are run?
1: So technically speaking, does the president cease to become president if he leaves the shore of Nigeria?
0: He doesn't cease to become president, but there is something called optics.
1: Yeah.
0: And there's something called decency. Mm-hmm. What kind of nonsense is that? The president cannot. Who are we fools? What are we supposed to be? Are we part of a colonial empire? The presidency can run from. So the presidency can run from Australia and not be here. There's something about optics, about having the presence. Look, the president is also the commander-in-chief.
1: True.
0: If a situation breaks out in Nigeria, whatever he is told will be hearsay. It would have been better if he was here for him to get the true facts of what is going on.
1: Uncle Chime, I have a question. Let's assume President Tinubu returned to Nigeria on Saturday. And then on Sunday, he went to New York for the United Nations General Assembly with a delegation.
0: Mm.
1: Five governors. Mm. And then the vice president along with him, saying you are the chairman of the National Economic Council.
0: Mm.
1: Let's go together. So Tinubu, Shettima, five governors gone. Will we say, and he's having meetings with Trump and all these other guys. Will we therefore say, he's out of the country, and then who is in charge of Nigeria?
0: There is something called planning. When you are a chief executive, you plan your time. And let me tell you, it is not about position. If you are going somewhere, if you are going somewhere, you don't need to go along. Your vice is an alternate to you.
1: But vices and presidents have been known to travel together. I mean, Trump and Vance do it all the time.
0: They go together to another country?
1: Sure, yeah.
0: For long?
1: Sure. They could spend two days, yeah, they travel together.
0: Give me an example.
1: I need to look. I've seen it several times.
0: I don't have. If they are within the United States of America, I can understand. But that Trump will go with Vance, with Vance to Russia, will go with Vance to the UK. Let's move on now. There's no point. You can prove your point tomorrow. Let's go to the next.
1: You've asked the question. Generally, they do not. I'm not saying they fly, but they've gone for events together.
0: Look, if it's within the United States of America, they're within the country. But are you telling me that Trump and Vance will go visit Putin at the same time? And don't forget that the president, in the first instance, the first one, his own reason for traveling. He's on a so-called walking vacation.
1: Mm.
0: Let's go to the next story, please.
1: Okay. All right. Let's look at this one, still from The Vanguard. I think most of the papers are not here today. You know, that's why we're with The Vanguard. Wike accuses APC governors of using Tinubu to settle political battles. Wike accuses APC governors of using Tinubu to settle political battles. Says Uzodinma Abdulrazak, others trying to muscle him over 2027 candidates, notes he'll never support Uzodinma to become Senate president. Here we go again.
0: Okay, now what you have here, let me explain it the way I see it. Okay, so the Wike wants to support the president, but he wants a price paid for it. Part of the price he wants paid for it is that the APC or the president should overlook some areas for him so that he too can push his own candidates. Is that fair to the party? It's part of what I'm saying. The president appears to be so selfish about his ambition. Are there no other members of the APC in Rivers State who have aspirations to go to House of Assembly, to go to National Assembly, even for governorship? Are they going to sacrifice that because the president wants to become president? I think the governors were right. The governors were absolutely right. If you have a deal with the president, so the president is not APC. That is one thing we need to get right. He's first amongst equals. The most important interest is the interest of the party, not of the president. So to say that because you support the president, the APC should relinquish certain areas, I don't agree with it, and I align myself with the governors. And to be honest with you, what Wike is doing is good for him as an individual, but he's setting a bad political example. Setting a very, very bad... It's like a mercenary. It's like a mercenary, you know? It's like a Nigerian who wants to go to fight for Boko Haram and then says that some areas should be left for him for Boko Haram to capture. Does that sound right to you? So I support the governors fully, and I think Nigeria would be better off if we had more honorable people than the kind of things that some of these people are exhibiting. Where is honor in all this? Where is the general good? Does the president himself think of the APC rather than think of how when you say Emilokan, fine, is your turn. It doesn't mean everything should gravitate towards you. If you say that, okay, so that he will support, so all the APC people in Rivers State, Mugu, those ones that be Mugu, they don't have any aspiration. Or they must be forced to join Wike. And at the end of the day, Sheriff...
1: Kofi. It's okay.
0: at the end of the day, what is Wike's strength? Is it in following or in manipulation? Should it be encouraged? In a free and fair election, where would Wike really stand in Rivers State? You see, the kind of democracy that we are practicing makes some of us feel nostalgic about military rule. I'm telling you, I keep saying it. I even said it yesterday. It makes some of us feel very, very nostalgic about military rule. Nigeria is in a mess. No principles, nothing. For everybody, is about entitlement, and public acknowledgement of the entitlement that they have. Even the individuals. Half of the governors who say they have moved over to the APC, I'm hearing that most of them just do it to, you know, for their personal reasons. And for how long will this country be run, you know, in that manner? For how long are we going to subject ourselves to this kind of situation? So I like the governors for standing their ground, that if you want to do, go and whatever.

0: The Nigerian, how did he die, is the question.
1: South African lives were lost unwantedly like this on Nigerian soil. Would the SA government be prying into cause of death?
2: 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Then we sit on
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9: Minister of Power Joseph Tegbe says there is no plan to increase electricity tariffs in 2027.
8: Lagos asks residents of flood-prone areas to move to higher ground.
9: Unity College workers defy resumption order over King's College concession dispute.
8: Civil servants demand 500 naira petrol price.
9: NSCDC has taken down an alleged fake juice factory in Badagry.
8: Nigeria seals deal for 12 U.S. attack helicopters.
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0: time is 3 minutes past 11 o'clock on the hour. One thing is very sure. This show is What's Up Lagos. The station is 99.3. I'm Uzeme Fata.
1: Here's Uzeme is
0: You see, sometimes people think they can outgrow.
1: No.
0: Can bite the fingers that fed them.
1: Yeah.
0: And no one knows how to think. No one knows how to go.
1: Yeah,
0: if you mean me, maybe bite your finger.
1: Did you bite your finger?
0: I'm leaving. Over to you.
1: Well, ladies and gentlemen, we have to fly her in from Jamaica. We have to fly her in from Jamaica. And she didn't want to come in.
0: She was begging us. Mm-mm. Let me play the voice note. Mm-mm. I was crying. I miss this marriage. I'm sorry for stepping out of the relationship.
1: Ladies and gentlemen, I want you don't dare her.
2: Play the voice note.
0: Ladies, now. I will play.
1: Don't play it now.
2: Play
1: relax.
2: The voice
1: don't.
2: Note.
0: I listen to my husband, my
2: it
0: king,
2: be because of
0: my king.
2: Now I get one word back for you. If I say voice note, but play voice note.
1: Ladies and gentlemen, you must.

0: listen to my king.
1: I'm sure you missed her. And she just came in from Jamaica.
0: Your king? My king now. I leave home. I leave one hour. If I take my 1 hour break, I go and cook for my king.
1: Okay. So ladies and gentlemen, it's been a while. We said let her bring her from Jamaica.
0: You will hear the bell. The bell is not here.
1: She goes to Malta. She goes to Jamaica, Kenya. India, Kenya, Pakistan.
0: She's trying to go to Mars next week.
1: She's going to Hunger. She's going to Hunger in New York. She's going to be there to cover it. Mm. Ladies and gentlemen, with all...
2: Stand up. Come on.
1: Elsie, how have you been?
3: I don't miss this rasness.
0: Hey?
1: Yeah?
0: Sam.
3: I've missed you guys so much.
0: Did I not tell you? I've missed this Raz family for a while.
3: You told me. It's been a while. I miss you, our king.
0: You never even went out. You don't rest for war. You were begging. You were saying that you are so sorry for stepping out of the...
1: Feta, stand down.
0: Yes, my king.
1: Elsie, you are defaming us. Go ahead. You say you have missed this rustness. Go ahead.
3: I have missed you.
1: So
3: guys.
1: This is rustness, now.
3: I have missed you guys. But so much.
1: Feta. Mm. So now what to do to you? We will clock it and there.
0: Clock, yeah.
1: Hold it. You said we are rustless.
0: A very strong one. For the next time that you slide into our DM and tell us that we need some money to go to another country or something like that, we'll remember today.
1: But today we'll take you back to Jamaica ABC.
3: Okay.
1: Then from there, fly around the world as your life.
3: No problem.
1: So have you been, Elsie?
3: I've been good.
0: How are you doing?
3: In this economy.
1: Okay.
3: The economy has been economy. But, okay. I'm breathing fine.
0: It's not showing. We are streaming live on Facebook and YouTube. Can you tell the way the economy is from somebody's skin? You
3: know,
0: can you?
3: Even if all the old prayer no answer, that one where would they say, may we not look like what we are going through? If they answer well, God, they hear and quick.
1: If billionaires can cry, then
0: who are you? It's true.
1: Who are you?
0: It's true.
1: Who are you? How are you? Welcome, Elsie. We have missed you.
0: I said the day I decided to drive that our Corolla again. Hey, my body was itching me. My body was itching all over. I said people are going
3: through. Which day you buy Corolla?
1: No, we have an
0: That's the car for the market runs.
1: I'll go to buy.
0: So I don't use it. I just say make a driver. I say body scratch.
1: You to buy dog food. You need to buy
0: dog food where our kinesi.
1: Our guy.
0: He go back rave and chop. I'm telling you, he looks so even if I was him. I would have done.
1: You see big meat today there. Big meat nemo like. Yeah.
0: My dog is a billionaire now.
1: But anyway, Elsie, we've missed you. Welcome back.
3: Thank you so much.
1: My dear. This Jamaica flight, your flight is still there. So when we finish, please enter the plane.
3: And go.
1: Gotcha, ABC, yeah.
3: I will.
1: Any message for you say we are Ras, Abby? You said that.
3: I said that.
1: Nah.
0: You see the dogs that Donald Trump gave us.
1: She's standing with you today. She said we are Raz.
3: But you not.
0: We are Raz. What does Raz mean, right?
1: It's from Raz Matas, okay? Okay. No problem.
3: What's our musing for today?
1: No problem.
0: The time is 8 minutes now past 11 o'clock and it's time for the musing. Stretch has all the details.
3: You never change. You have not changed.
1: Okay.
0: Shake the man.
1: Yeah, let him know. Let us know if he's your
3: responsibility.
1: Yes,
0: he's the provider.
1: Provider of musing. Okay, this morning as I feel to Feta. Okay,
0: how?
1: Yeah. That's for Feta now. All right, so what's that sound? Where is it now? Where is your
0: when I tell you this that the woman is the neck of the
1: home. Let me hear. All right, so here it is. If you could undo any two things you have done in your life, what will they be? Please note, things you did yourself. Don't say because they bought me here. They unbombed me. No. Two things you've done in your life. Two things that you would like. See, if I could undo this thing, press back on and it's no longer there, I would do. What are those two things? Yeah? Tell us. Just two things. And why would you want them undone? Two things that you did yourself, if you could undo them, what are those two things you would pick in your entire life?
0: Yeah.
3: This question requires deep thoughts.
1: Take your time.
0: It requires that. Do you know that the theory now, it's not so popular. People are saying, as opposed to people thinking that I didn't choose to be here. It's looking like biologically you chose to be here.
1: I don't
0: want to go into that rabbit hole right now. But
1: no, because it stated clearly you didn't. When did you choose? What options did
0: they give
1: you?
0: They said when that reproduction was going on, it's a lot of biological terminology.
1: It's too liquid.
0: It's too layered. I might not be able to go into it. I might still blame myself.
1: So look at the ones that you did yourself, the one that you are looking at, decisions you made. What are those two things you did that you say, if I didn't do this thing? They told you to travel to America. You
0: cares.
1: Said because
3: but I still got ongoing.
1: The one that passed, okay?
3: You can be doing from now. I mean, for the people. Oh yeah, now that you said it,
0: it could have even be maybe. It could even be voting.
1: Your two don't complete.
0: It like, could even be voting for your representative.
3: One IPO. I miss on that time.
1: Okay, so by that time, did you know it was going to be good?
3: I mean, there was a lot of noise around it. People said,
1: and
3: it
1: people that
3: be good,
1: bought,
3: but now
1: have
3: people,
1: made
3: they
1: it.
3: Chop, then they chop dividend back and forth. That day they look.
1: Correct. So does that mean that every IPO is
0: still? No, it's not every. No, that's not what she's saying.
1: Okay.
3: Now the one where I miss, now I say,
0: you
3: if
0: know,
3: I had
0: been,
3: known.
0: The person now 50-50 now. You know, it's a risk that you should be willing to take and ready to show that. If anything,
3: say I know, I can buy that one that time. Even to say I borrow money, buy, I don't pay back.
0: Your mind is strong. So again, it could be anything that you did. It could be even voting for the person that representing you in a particular,
3: or even the spouse where you marry.
0: It could be.
3: People don't get mine, but when you call us, don't tell us your name.
1: Yeah.
3: Anonymous.
1: It could be having that.
0: And tell us your name too.
1: It could be having that child that is causing you problems.
3: I think for me, the second one would be, there was a time I had the opportunity to school in Ghana instead of schooling here. That's my university.
1: Why do you think that would have been better?
3: And I didn't. I just think it would have been
0: How many years ago was that?
1: A few years ago.
0: Say 10, 15 years ago?
1: A few years ago.
3: Yeah, leave it.
0: There you have your answer. Why do you think it would have been better now? Looking at now, I know
1: is
0: that
1: Ghana much better than Nigeria?
3: Oh, no, at the time, their university education was really better than ours.
1: So you didn't go to university?
0: I did not school in Ghana, but I just want to have one.
3: If I had taken that opportunity,
0: you didn't go on strikes regularly like they do here in Nigeria.
1: With all the strike, don't you have to be limited?
3: I mean, I still went to university like you
1: with all the strike, don't they have people like us?
3: Now, my regrets.
0: All you need is the time frame 10 years after. If you had done it, it couldn't maybe, I don't know, sir, but sweet gist have come. And there's every tendency that she brought very sweet gist.
2: Yeah.
0: So what is this sweet gist?
2: This one in particular is for the children who love to say, I beg to differ. Yes. All right. So if you think that you have listened in, you can now defend your points. You think that you can challenge an argument. You think it's time for you to step up. Then yes, my dear, I beg to differ is waiting for you. Okay. It's a season 10. Of the I Beg to Differ Secondary School Debate Tournament, and they are back. So yes, we're calling all secondary schools in Lagos because this is your chance to come, step up, speak up, and debate your way to the top. All right, registration for the Lagos Regional Auditions opens September 3rd, 2026. And yes, I'm sure you know it has opened after I've told you that it's 3rd of September. It's open already and it will soon close because it's closing October 11th. All right, so you want to come register. 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Well, www.nigeriainfo.fm/lagos. Okay, that's www.nigeriainfo.fm/lagos. 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Think, speak, and defend your point. 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I Beg to Differ, the tournament of champions.
4: I'll take you to Lagos. I'll take you to Lagos. To Lagos.
0: If you could undo any two things you have done in your life, what would they be? Please note, we are asking you not the things that you did yourself, not the things that someone did to you. Think very well. Just two. And why would you want them undone? All you have to do is call us at 0201-277-0993, 0201-465-7190. WhatsApp number is 0809-597-5805. Let's talk. It could be your marriage, it could be relationship, it could not be studying in Ghana, in Ghana.
3: It
0: could be moving to that compound that you stay now,
3: or moving out of the one that had peace. You say somebody can't tell you. You need to keep moving.
1: Or even jackpot.
3: A moving man never fails.
1: Or even jackpot.
3: Now you move, enter problem.
1: Maybe as you jackpot, you do overseas.
3: Yes, now
1: Nigeria's the airport. They cry.
3: They can't come back.
1: They can't. They are the airport crying.
3: They think that
0: no, it depends on the country. It's South Africa.
3: It's not just about the country.
1: No, not about the country.
3: Or any country. Yeah?
1: You think
3: so? Mm-hmm. Jackpot is also a strategic movement. Yeah. So you have to know what you're going there to.
1: Yes, sir.
3: Before you enter one chance.
1: Some people slept in shopping mall.
3: Some people are doing three shifts.
0: As in, you mean like once you enter the country, money is not falling down from the sky.
1: It's stop falling. It's not stop.
3: It's not only falling from the sky.
0: And there's like gold houses waiting for you to just
1: no,
0: enter.
1: It's not there again.
3: Jeez. Oh, you've been there before.
1: Those were you see that they will sell the equivalent of those that are selling in traffic for 1 year, they will come back here. With gyms. They see them make the overseas suite to
0: they
1: buy car £3,000 or £1,000. They just buy one Tucumbo.
3: This is where they talk. In those days, they use our catchers. Now, everybody don't go away. We know where they talk.
1: Nothing.
3: You can't know why. Because you know, if you buy flights, come back for 1 whole year, 2 years. You know, if
1: just once you come back.
3: What's
0: happening?
3: Once in 10 years.
1: Once in 10 years.
0: No, it's not. It's not even because they cannot afford it. I think they just they don't want. You know, if you familiarity, they don't want to the go there time, too much.
1: You hear,
0: if you want to come, let it be say significant time.
1: Yeah, the last time I got back to Nigeria,
0: and they are busy too. They're very busy.
1: Yeah, we are jobless here. The last time I got back to Nigeria like 10 years ago. Baba, now Russia, you do. Why are you speaking? I mean, you know, I was overseas. You know what I'm saying? So what's that decision? What's that thing? What's that thing if you
0: that
1: wish you could undo?
0: You wish you could undo it. It actually requires deep thought. Some people might even feel like saying that kind of thing will make them feel like they are regretting stuff, or they feel like they lost out, or they feel like
3: you're
0: losers.
3: Just admitting your problem so that you can solve it.
0: No, they might even have solved it, but you don't want to look back at it because
3: let us learn from your issues.
1: So some of you
0: every day they quote you LC 2024. Do not allow a teachable moment pass you by.
3: Bam. Ijia.
0: I was impacted that year. I was and I've been living up
3: best.
0: To it.
1: How come I've not noticed? So really speaking, think about it. What is that thing? Those two things that if you check it there, if only I didn't say I do.
0: Why is it? You're making it look like.
1: Now. That's one example. Is it not an example? If only I did not move. They
3: it
1: say
3: could, it could be that the food was looking good. Your mind said, don't eat it. You ate it and you spent 3 days in the hospital.
1: Yeah.
3: It doesn't have to be that's, so deep.
1: It doesn't have to be so deep. Example. Yeah. Yeah. Mm. It could be that you call Nigeria if you say I'm not calling. And you didn't call. The person that called wants something.
3: Bam. Bam.
0: Boom. Anyway, Sha, let's hear your own thoughts.
1: Have you given that phone number?
0: Yeah, I have given it to them. All good morning. What's up, Lagos?
5: What's up, Lagos?
0: Yeah.
5: Good morning. This is Frank Davlin calling from Lagos.
1: Frank Davlin, welcome.
5: Well, one about me. I've never regretted for any action taken, like seriously.
0: You've never done anything in your life that you wish you did not do.
5: Yes, apart from there was just only one I can just get my finger across, and that was the year 2012. I only regretted then that time, but now I don't have any regret about it. That was the year 2012. I just finished my secondary school, so I joined my auntie to run a business.
0: Your auntie, okay.
5: So by 2014, I was to go to school. I have like up to 300,000 in my account. So one of my friend told me was one of my friend was telling me advised me not to enter school that 2014 as just invest in a business.
1: Jesus.
5: Since I don't have any sponsor, then by 2015 race by 2015 I should have gotten enough money to enter school. I refused. The only thing that was ringing in my mind then was just to go to school.
3: So the regrets, and I said you go to school.
5: I never listened to him. I have to just enter school.
0: So the school
5: when
0: you
5: I entered, that was when I knew that 300,000 was nothing, was not even money.
0: So, Frank,
5: I was all withdrawing. Every day I kept withdrawing money. One was going down, one was going down. There was
0: Did you graduate?
3: Let me ask him if he graduated.
5: I almost dropped out. Like,
0: so, that means you graduated with a strong 2-1.
1: No.
0: And you still regret
3: a strong 2-2.
1: Ski.
5: It was just God that just helped me to just scale through. Mm. But I only regretted then that time. But now I don't have any regret again whatsoever that I've done anything past.
0: So you don't. So that's what you actually wish you did not use. No, I think what you want to say is that you wish you used the money that time you
1: to
0: used
1: do business.
5: Yes, to
1: do business.
5: To
0: so that you can go to school anytime you want.
5: Mm. Exactly. Yes,
1: what if the business flopped?
3: You go can't regret back for.
5: No, now it can never flop.
1: How do you know?
5: Listen, after that time,
0: there's no way flip flop.
5: It was gas anyway. It was gas. So after that time, they have only two people. In my entire village,
1: that was
5: selling gas at that time. Just two people.
0: Oh.
5: That time, I know how much I was selling to my auntie. That time, money was still more.
1: Oh, yeah, sorry. It's okay.
0: Tear your certificate now.
5: Sorry?
0: Tear your certificate. Me, chop them. Swallow them.
1: But now we gas. But thank
0: anytime
1: you for
0: remember
1: sharing.
0: This thing, just share that thing, okay? The message here is that you should not go to school, but don't believe him. Go to school. School is good. Why not? 0201-277-0993-0201-465-7190. You see, it's not that deep. It could just be like Frank Javelin.
1: Yeah, Eze goes to school.
0: Oh. Maybe your regret is maybe when you started staying without your uncle.
1: Mm-hmm.
0: If you had known.
1: He said, don't go out.
0: Under bridge, better safe. Better for you.
1: I'm telling you. You know, there's one person I stayed with him. He said, I should come. I was looking for where to stay. Mm-hmm. I was managing myself where I was before. And I went there.
3: I don't remember my third request.
1: Oh.
3: No, go on.
1: Bring it on. So, the guy said, I should come now. So that we'll be at least nobody to talk to. I came there.
3: Now,
1: so I didn't know it was. I was his source of income.
3: He will tell nobody to tax.
1: Yes, he will come back and say, I'm staying house now, so we won't eat. Weren't you eating before I came? From that day till I ran away.
0: You ran away.
1: The former place I was, the opportunity closed. I had to look for another place that was worse than the place. No.
0: What's up, Lagos? Good morning, my people. Two things I would have loved to undo in my life. I regret gambling. I started in 1993, stopped in 1996 for a few months, and resumed back to it 6 months after that, and I'm still playing till now. I regret because I've lost lots of money, monies that could have made me have houses now. Second thing is, I regret I did not listen fully to my parents while growing up. Felt life is a bed of roses.
3: No way, let's stay with the one. Now that took us one.
0: But I'm happy where I am now. I have my own family now. If I'd listened to them, I would have been far better now.
1: Okay.
0: Anonymous. No.
1: Thank you.
3: Thank you so much for sharing. But let this regret vulnerable. Make you try to stop.
1: You can stop it too. You can stop it. Mind over matter. Mind over matter. Mind over matter. Can gamble on us.
0: Can do that not to because nothing will go tell you where you go. Yeah. Your matter, you know, yeah. So. Just don't worry, yeah. Hey, everybody. 0201-277-0993. 0201-465-7190. Or WhatsApp 0809-597-5805. Elsie's here, you guys. We feel like she's going to go back today. Like, maybe the show is over. We'll put her private jet back.
3: You put me in, right?
1: The plane no even off engine.
0: You see running
1: around. That's how we roll. No,
0: that's how
1: we roll. Because don't want to, if you stay in this house,
3: Jago and Mug.
1: I'm talking to your mom.
0: You think if it's sweet tonight, no one go back. So,
1: yeah, so let's. Yeah. I feel that. Oh, Nico.
3: Show that down. Nico. I don't hear you finish. Mule will have you.
1: Nico.
6: 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The most fun question you've ever had to answer. 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It will probably never happen. But who cares? 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
12: 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But who cares? 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

0: All right, Lagos, we're back. 11:47 on the clock right here. 99.3 Nigeria is
1: up.
0: Oh,
2: she forgot
0: sorry.
2: It in when a former was, location.
3: When I was running away.
0: From, all right.
3: from a lot.
0: All right. We have a few messages on WhatsApp to read. Of course, you can call us on 0201-277-0993 and 0201-465-7190. Note how I'd not say all and can call us at the same time. Mm. Okay, let's take this one first before we go to WhatsApp. Good morning.
2: WhatsApp, Lagos. What's up, Lagos? They put on makeup.
4: What's up, Lagos?
0: Yes. Guys, welcome to the show.
4: This is Shagun from Gusev State.
2: Ah, welcome, sir.
4: So, what actually better than doing back then was when I first went to Ekwe from Ojo. So, I kept my phone in my pocket and then, but some told me that I should not keep that phone in that pocket.
0: Sorry.
4: But only for me to just come out of keke and then see that, where's my phone?
3: Oh, that's a law.
0: Wow. What a regret.
4: I was so pleased there. Funny enough,
2: First month at school?
4: Not too long ago. Oh. It was 2024, yes.
0: That's in campaign.
4: Yes. I was so pained.
0: Sorry.
4: I've never used that phone for up to 3 months. And then.
2: Cha. Brand new phone. Kai. Oh, no.
4: Yes.
2: Okay. Thank you so much for calling us.
4: That's the only one.
0: Nothing. That's in campaign.
2: Now, this one campaign for two.
0: Because if only I just, I wish I can go back in time and just
2: don't put it there.
3: I think,
0: have they snatched your phone from your hand before?
3: No.
0: That one has happened to me.
2: From your hand?
0: From my hand. And so that way, like, if only I just, but it's gone. It's all gone. You know, it's crazy.
3: We shock on your behalf.
0: And I said my own compound. Don't be anything. It's my compound. Just walking. Going from your room, going to somebody to go and meet someone. Someone just takes your phone from your hand. You're wondering, is this a joke? Are we playing? Next message running, you're like,
3: na public what? Compound.
0: It's not. It's like a gated compound.
3: And person ran and left.
0: Yes. And I thought maybe it was my neighbor. So I was thinking, are we playing? What's going on? And it's dark. So you just looked up from the screen of your phone and then someone is in front of you and just takes your phone.
3: And the phone never came back.
0: My dear, till tomorrow. I've always been the first person for 9 to come back. Stop! The person is going. If I even collect the charger, but I don't know. He wasn't looking. The charger was in my hand.
2: The charger now.
0: This one here says, the first thing I regret is using public clipper. Because of it, I contracted dandruff. I don't even know how to get rid of it. The second thing is, I regret is not saying goodbye to my best friend when he relocated to a place very far away from me. I miss him so much.
3: You've been not knowing where they go.
0: Is this a man? Is this a man missing a man?
2: No, leave it like that. Can never.
3: Say he regretted not saying goodbye. Maybe when he was saying that they go, he regretted.
0: Oh,
3: I beg,
0: so
3: why are you going?
2: Go, Joe. Bye-bye. Go.
0: Ha. You miss him.
3: Enter transport. Go
0: men loving
3: friend.
0: Men. I love that. I'm missing men too. That's a good one.
3: Is this one okay?
0: It's not every day you hear. It's not every day you hear a man missing his best friend. No, not clipper.
2: Women don't use clipper.
0: He's a man. He has to be a man.
2: It could be a woman that travels.
3: Why are you making it seem like a big deal?
2: I don't know.
0: Steve from I know a man that will not say this about another man.
2: Very sensible man.
3: He might not say it in that way, but they say it.
0: You just want to use the word
3: that you want.
0: This man cannot tell another man I miss you. Neither will he say I love you. Neither will he hug a man.
3: But I can tell the man, if you say a day here now, if I go drink beer.
2: Mm-hmm.
0: So you know this man. Steve from Komani Paja. Good morning, Stuart, Fetter, and Elsie. Welcome back. I'm so excited to hear your voice.
5: Thank you.
0: As ever, seriously. But where did you go?
2: Jamaica.
0: You just put on one island there.
2: She's going back this afternoon.
0: On the matter being discussed, one thing I regretted not avoiding in my life and still haunts me to date is not listening to some voices against the relationship that almost ended my life from when it started. We said it. My wand I don't know who Maya is. I know here. My auntie won't. I know here. Friends used in jokes. I know here. At the end of the day, I've run for my life. Mm. Thank God I survived it. And today, I'm finding it difficult to believe real love.

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8: Coming up in the news, President Tinubu extends vacation until the weekend. Civil Defense Corps bust fake fruit juice making plant in Lagos. White House launches Trump TV streaming service after barring major networks. And Nigeria begins 2027 Africa Cup of Nations qualifier against Madagascar on Friday. Join me for the details coming up shortly right here on 99.3 Nigeria Info.
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8: Nigeria Info. Good afternoon to you. I am Buluwa Tife Jegede with the news. President Bola Tinubu has extended his working vacation in Europe by a few days and is now expected back in Nigeria at the weekend. The president left Nigeria on August 30 for London before traveling to Paris, where he met French President Emmanuel Macron. The president, he says, Tinubu has continued to direct affairs at home, including ordering an investigation into the debt of 37 suspected illegal miners in Niger State. Vice President Kashim Shettima is representing him at the United Nations General Assembly in New York, while Secretary to the Government of the Federation, George Akume, is handling other official engagement. Shettima will address the UN General Assembly on Thursday, pushing Nigeria's long-standing call for global institutions to reflect today's economic and demographic realities better. The Vice President's team says the message is that multilateralism must evolve to give developing countries a stronger voice and a fairer shot at prosperity. And here in Lagos, two women would have to explain why they set up a fake factory in Badagry to make adulterated fruit juices. The Nigeria Security and Civil Defense Corps arrested the women, both above 47 years old, over alleged production and distribution of fake fruit juice. The products reportedly contain high levels of sugar, water, additives, dyes, and colorant, and the juice brand Balkas isn't on NAFDAC's registration portal.
10: Today in Badagry area of Lagos State, we are parading suspects and exhibits illegal production, sale and distribution of adulterated and fake fruit juice. Two female suspects were apprehended, and a glimpse on the NAFDAC portal, what we saw there is that the product cannot be found.
8: One of the suspects says her grandmother founded the factory about 20 years ago.
11: This factory was founded by my grandma. So, and the colors were shot in that. Then, the rappers of Shining, this factory was shut down. We don't produce every day. So, sometimes three times a year or four times a year, we supply outside the bus. Studio, as far as it's almost 20 years.
8: The Lagos State government is urging residents of flood-prone areas to move to higher ground as a seven-day flood alert remains in effect. The State Commissioner for Environment, Tokubo Wahab, lists Etiosa, Lagos Island, Okeiranla, Inaja, Kirikiri, Isheri North, Kara, Majidu, and Ogulunto as areas of concern. This comes as the Nigerian Meteorological Agency warns of thunderstorms and rainfall in parts of the country today and tomorrow, with strong winds possible ahead of some storms. The Lagos section of the Lagos-Calabar Coastal Highway could be shut down within 2 weeks if road users fail to comply with safety rules and stop illegal activities. The Federal Controller of Works in Lagos, Olufemi Dare, says motorists must observe the 30 km/h speed limit while trucks parked on the highway will be towed.
7: To tell Nigerians and Lagosians in particular, all this ugly development that we are having. And he has instructed that within 2 weeks, if there's no improvement on all these issues I'm going to raise, then he will have no option than to come back and shut this road and shut it down. Well, after all, we have an alternative, which is the Lekki-Epe Expressway.
8: He says commercial motorcycles, tricycles, and illegal U-turns are also banned. Dari says police enforcement will be intensified over safety concerns, vandalism, and crashes on the road.
7: Police are coming en masse too. So if you are arrested, you are on your own. If you park your truck on the coastal road, it will be towed away. Number two, we have illegal U-turn on the coastal highway. We don't want Keke Marua on the coastal road. We do not want Okada. Motorcycles, tricycles.
8: Staff at King's College and several other Federal Unity colleges are refusing to allow schools to reopen for the new academic session. It's part of the ongoing standoff over plans to hand King's College's management to its alumni association under a 35-year public-private partnership. Workers and parents say the arrangement amounts to privatization of a public institution and are demanding it be reversed before classes resume. And the federal government is denying that it wants to increase electricity tariffs in 2027, despite already established plans to remove subsidies. Power Minister Joseph Tegbe says its focus is on improving power supply and settling sector debts.
12: Saying this without making a political statement, this government have no immediate plans to increase tariffs. Anybody pondering around, modifying videos or sending things around to insinuate that we're planning to increase tariff, honestly speaking, it's not true. Resolving the problem in power sector is a marathon.
8: We're off on a break, Lagos. When we're back, we bring you more stories. We're 99.3 Nigeria Info.
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8: And now on the foreign scene outside Nigeria, the White House has launched a 24-hour streaming channel called Trump TV, as major American television networks suspend coverage of President Donald Trump. The channel offers past speeches, announcements, and other administration highlights and is available on the White House website and YouTube. The launch follows Trump's decision to bar CNN, Politico, and MS Now from White House grounds, prompting the outlets to sue his administration. The White House says the channel will be updated in real time.
6: And now, updates on the sports news.
8: The race for places at the 2027 Africa Cup of Nations begins on Thursday, with Nigeria opening their qualifying campaign against Madagascar on Friday. The Super Eagles will face Madagascar before travelling to Guinea-Bissau on the 29th of September for their second Group L fixture. The tournament co-host Tanzania already assured of qualification. Nigeria, Madagascar and Guinea-Bissau will battle for the remaining place from Group L.
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Lagos. That's the news right here at 99.3 Nigeria Info. But before we go, a quick reminder of our top stories. President Tinubu extends vacation until the weekend. And Civil Defense Corps bust fake fruit juice making plant in Lagos. And the White House launches Trump TV streaming service after barring major networks. Nigeria begins 2027 Africa Cup of Nations qualifier against Madagascar on Friday. And that's the news, as edited by Hilary Onoruka for 99.3 Nigeria Info. For more news updates, visit our website. It's nigeriainfo.fm. You can also follow us everywhere on social media on 99.3 Nigeria Info. Thank you so much for staying with us. I am Buluwa Tife Jigade. The Sunny Side with Joyce is up next.

0: nothing that is a thing that has been planted and is growing fruitfully.
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6: It wasn't as worse as this, and I came to church with my suit and tie. I carried placard from church. We marched the street of Lagos.
7: Number of men on the Tanis line talking about how their partners have been behaving after childbirth.
8: It would have been better if the president did not even visit at all.
7: And take it to the National Assembly. 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
1: Nigeria, the road to 2027 is here. And the questions that matter must be asked. 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And what does it mean for you? 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Road to Elections 2027. 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The journey to the ballot starts here. Nigeria Info. Let's talk.
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3: Siminalayi Fubara, he has declared his support for President Bola Tinubu's second term.
4: A slave must be a slave, no matter the wealth they acquire.
5: 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There's a house for his last born.
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7: As long as you continue to have on your mandate, we shall stand. 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
9: Always interesting.
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0: You are listening to Open Thought on the Sunny Side with Joyce. Let's talk.

0: News is your quest, or gist, your request.
1: Yeah.
0: Well, somewhere over your rainbows.
1: Over your rainbow
0: is the sunny side.
1: They better know it.
0: With Joyce.
2: Let's talk. Go to work.
3: It's not the

0: News is your quest, or gist, your request.
1: Yeah!
0: Well, somewhere over your rainbows.
1: Over your rainbow!
0: Is the sunny side.
1: They better know it!
0: With Joyce.

0: 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Let's talk.
1: Quality talk.
2: Intelligent conversations.
1: Always interesting.
2: So engaging.
1: Sometimes even mind-boggling.
3: Nigeria Info.
4: Ask everyone. Anyone.
0: You are listening to Open Thought on the Sunny Side with Joyce. Let's talk.
3: Hey, how are you? All right. What day is it again?
5: Tuesday. One of those days.
3: I want to be on leave. I want to go somewhere. Next month. So as soon as Sheriff comes back, I'm out.
5: Oh.
3: Now I've let all of you know. So it's not like when I go, it's like, Joyce, where are you? Have you left? And when are you coming back? I'm not listening to radio until you come back. I've told you now. I need to
5: go and rest.
3: I need to go and eat some cheese and drink some. I think I've been consuming too much olive oil. My weight's changed, and I think it's just from all the olive oil I've been drinking, literally. Literally.
5: Like,
3: I put olive oil on practically everything.
5: Olive oil?
3: Yeah, like a...
5: Easy to cook, too.
3: Yeah. So, but I don't like when I cook with it, because the taste kind of disappears.
5: Wait, what?
3: So I like the taste, so I put it after I'm done cooking. Extra virgin. You don't like olive oil?
5: I mean, I like the taste when you used to like fry something, but I don't want to.
3: No,
5: taste it.
3: You fry with olive oil? No. You can fry with butter, but not olive oil. I think, You can fry with coconut oil, but you can't. I will advise you don't fry with. Well, you can do what you like, but I kind of like the flavor of extra virgin olive oil, so I would rather not fry it.
5: Jesus.
3: Kind of just drizzle. I like the flavor.
5: But I tend to look at it with two eyes because it's all the things that my mom uses and anoint you and pour it.
3: No. That's the fake one. No, they needed to. I think the market or the church needed a merchandise, or the olive market needed to merchandise the church. Like some, that's economics right there. Someone is making money. No, so that thing is not cold pressed. I mean, it could be olive oil.
5: Yeah, because I know there's one that's generalized everywhere, but there's another one.
3: I don't know.
5: It's
3: what
5: not even. I don't want to mention the brand name, but it's not the. It's the one it's that has the green. Yes,
3: it has green what?
5: Like a green cover.
3: Okay, I don't use those things.
5: Whitish.
3: I don't use them. I don't buy them. I wouldn't know what you're talking about. But I know that the churches use oil as an extension of
5: anointing.
3: Yeah, Christian liturgy. I get that.
5: Don't use it to rub our face.
3: Yeah, she's trying to keep you away from harm. I get that. But extra virgin is different because it's actually green, and I like it when it's green. This gold color, but I prefer the green one. Like, yeah, it's the color is green. I prefer cold press. I like it green.
5: Ah.
3: And I just guzzle that thing.
5: Okay.
3: So I was like, wait. And then I sometimes do this thing where I kind of mix it with butter. Yeah. It's just, I don't know. But I think now I have to, if I can, just step down a little bit because maybe the weights are.
5: The weight is waiting now.
3: Yeah, like. Yes. Oh, wait, what do you weigh? What are you eating? Then bananas make me add weight. It's like very interesting, all the things that make me add weight.
5: Bananas can make you add weight.
3: Oh, absolutely. Yeah.
5: Okay.
3: Bananas make me add weight.
5: Because of that.
3: Sometimes I could just be on bananas 1 week straight. That's how I even knew.
5: Like you're just constantly eating.
3: Yeah, bananas. I love bananas. And that's how I know that the taste of banana has changed over time.
5: Now it's tasting somehow.
3: Growing up, you peel a banana and then you'll see seeds inside. These days,
5: small
3: I can't seed-ish. Even find it. It's like, what are we even eating? By the way, Lagos, all of this is to say that you have come to a point in your commodity, your consumption era, where if you're not making something, or if you're not sure of the source where you're buying from, you probably should not be consuming it. And this is just public notice. The maybe we're alarmed by the number of people reporting fake goods. It probably is not that bad, but you know, when you think it's that bad,
5: I think it's bad though, because every new, I wake up every morning and it's something else.
3: Yeah,
5: and then I eventually,
3: even the olive oils are being faked these days. Well, I don't know for coconut oil, but people are reporting, particularly your sugar, your beverages, the things that they know you are going to like and would take, yeah.
5: Even food now, like ginger. I can remember I wanted to buy ginger one day. Then my customer told me that, that one is GMO. Then he tried to describe it.
3: Yeah.
5: Also, so he described that I shouldn't buy this one.
3: Okay.
5: That the way it's looking big and whatnot, that's not ginger.
3: So we all know, because I got a guy who is tracking the global movement and how it affects Nigeria. Shagun was on Nigeria Info, mm-hmm. and he discussed the politics that eradicated ginger from Nigeria. Yeah, there was a politics. Yeah, it was a global scheme that pretty much eliminated. And everybody knows what I'm talking about. I can't even believe you don't know it. It's all over the internet. You can read it. Mm. Yeah, so they gave you something. You took the gift. And then by the time your harvest for ginger came, an entire harvest of ginger was wiped out. A season, actually. And what that did, and I think that it's probably changed soil chemistry, changed genetic disposition of your, which is, of course, is your GMOs. And that leaves you with whatever is left and what you have been given. So that's sure for. Even the smell, I got ginger recently and the smell was so off-putting. So there's that. And that's even the one that grows from your soil. Mm-hmm. And then I've also been reading about food, nutrient deficiencies in food. So even your foods that are grown could be missing some micronutrients or even, yeah, because your soils are depleted from all the chemicals and the genetic modifications. Mm.

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1: Siminalayi Fubara, he has declared his support for President Bola Tinubu's second term.
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0: Eimba Football Club still have the same spending power like this? How many teams can Eimba outspend in this same transfer window in Nigeria that is not the best? So when you look at all these factors, what Eimba is facing should hurt you. What Eimba is facing should hurt everybody, because we're having the one most important institution in Nigerian football staring at the possibility of an extinction or mismanagement or whatever it is. And it should be players who played for Eimba wore the national jersey. They wore the Super Eagles of Nigerian jersey and represented Nigeria at major tournaments. In fact, if you were not playing for Eimba at some point back in the day, you have no chance of getting into the Super Eagles of Nigeria. You wouldn't do it with Rangers. You wouldn't do it with Shootings. You wouldn't. And these were the traditional teams of Nigerian football. So you could see why it's such an important conversation to have. You should see why it's such an important decision that Nigerian football is facing. And why we all need to come and put pressure on the management. Forget your Aqua United. Forget those ones that, well, they're good. Eimba is going through what is affecting everybody. That's the conversation we're having on Game On tonight. Tony, before the break, you were making a point as to what the potential dangers or danger of Eimba's situation could mean for Nigerian football.
1: Yeah, I mean, Sam, just, you know, we felt like we had all the conversation off
0: the air.
1: but you know, it's a terrible situation. And it just tells you how many more teams will suffer like this because, again, the wrong people are controlling. The wrong people are making the rules. Again, yes, I understand, you know, these clubs share a strong relationship with the people, and many times the government always wants to have that power. But it's 2026, hello?
0: Yeah.
1: It's 2026. And you need to understand that for the greater good of this club, it's important that there is a merge, public privatization. Mm-hmm. It's always been that conversation.
0: Yeah.
1: That, hey, the government can bring people, and many will say, the voice, will they allow them? Will they allow them to do what they should do? These are the issues. You know, the way we run football in Nigeria in 2026, it's like we don't move with
0: we're
1: the times.
0: We're still in 1987.
1: We're in the 90s, you know. Because I'm asking, it is what? Three seasons now with Kanu
0: Nwankwo.
1: Isn't Alex Otti reviewing the situation at the club? I mean, are there no reviews? Okay, these are the challenges. Is Kanu the right person? Do we continue with him? Because the club keeps sinking. Now, the political tussle involved in all of this makes it even worse.
0: Sure.
1: Kanu brought his own manager and sporting director, Uche Okechukwu, and Deji. The sports commissioner brought his own, Emmanuel Douche, and this Daniel Eke, who came to arrest some people at the club, who himself had to resign sometime earlier this year, saying that some people in the management board are working against him. It's chaos everywhere. And this is supposed to be the standard of Nigerian club football. I mean, I saw one of my friends retweeting Orlando Pirates. He was retweeting their training session. And you will weep. Like you will weep. You see the standards, how far away. Africa Football League that Eimba participated in, that money, $1 million?
0: Has it been used?
1: Eimba,
0: no account.
1: I mean, these are some of the challenges. Now, I was on commentary on Sunday. I saw Chidibere Nachi. A lot of their players have moved on. Like key players from last season, quality players, have all moved on. Yes, they've signed a couple, all right? They brought in Utum Godswill, you know, Bello Somalia. I mean,
0: what's the strategy behind that recruitment?
1: Bro, even these names are not names that will shake any team. Yeah, they are big names in this league. And these guys are very, very average players, with due respect to all of them. You know, so yes, it will affect the performance on

0: pitch. And these players who have joined the club will come into a system that is not healthy, that is not productive, that is anti-productive. You know, I was telling you that Kanu will rather come to their training
1: than attend the match day.
0: He will be in Aba. They'll be playing a game. He will be, you know, kilometers away from the pitch. He will not be there.
1: And he's supposed to be the chairman of the club.
0: And he's supposed to be the chairman of the club. He's battling his own issues. And I'm sure if you bring him now and give him the mic, he'll tell you his own issues.
1: How much? So then he begins to put into context how much of concentration he's giving to the job that he was employed to do.
0: That's the point. Dan Eleke was saying that, oh, why would they bring in, what's this man's name now? He was questioning the appointment of Emmanuel Douche, saying, he's stale. What is the idea? What is, you know? So, I don't know, but I'm hoping we've seen Caterpillars go down. Back-to-back-to-back champions of this league.
1: Go down.
0: And last season I said here that Aimba, the reality is when they go down.
1: Then it sinks.
0: It will sink him. And they must feel that maybe they are untouchable, that they can't go down. Mm. It was by whiskers they escaped last season. Maybe when they go down this season,
1: they'll sit up.
0: Everybody will call for an actual insurrection and a total cleanup. If the government say they want to still control, then they must have the capacity, the knowledge to manage the club properly. With what I've seen, it's a case of, yes, I know you. You have a great history. Come.
1: Let's see what you can do.
0: No track record. The club will sink. It will keep sinking. So, here we are.
1: Here we are indeed. For men, 0201-465-71900 for women. Pamela has her eyes on the Women's Champions League. She'll bring us up to speed with that very shortly. Remember, the big women play tomorrow. Chelsea and Barcelona women. But for now, Enyemba, what say you? Good evening to you.
2: Good evening, Sam. What is big women? It's only you. Only you that is big women. All of that crowd has enough big Man City play today. Man City is big. Barcelona is even bigger than you people.
1: Anola.
2: Good day, the voice. And Pam Pam, good evening.
3: Good evening.
2: Then look at Sam. Sam is only on me.
1: Now, why you not get credit? My apologies. I do apologize for that. Hello, good evening to you.
4: Hello.
1: Hi.
4: Tom.
1: Hi.
4: Fine. Good evening.
1: Good evening to you. What's your name? Where are you calling from?
4: Someone's calling again.
1: All right.
4: Anthony. Even from your voice. I can see the pains and the feelings, which all the fans share the same thing with you guys. I don't know if these governors who are in charge of all this club, if they know what they call Kozota. I'm going somewhere when I say Kozota. Because when it comes to sport, they don't do anything. And it's not a bad thing, it's not a crime. If a governor of a state try to consult somebody like you or Femi or the rest of you, like, okay, please
0: help us.
4: We want you to give us names or give us somebody you know that can be the sporting director to this club. I don't know if they know what the purpose of that. Now, that guy, he said, he's looking for Kanu. At least, I want to beg you, Anthony, can you dig deep, give us a pedigree of this guy? What has he done when he comes to sport? Please, let us know his history about this guy.
1: All right.
4: Let us know, please. Okay. Because it matters. It matters. Let us know. For me, if Kanu end up not doing anything in Enyimba, I will not see him as a failure. Because there are some parasites, there are some people there who does not want him to assist.
1: Evidently.
4: Thank you. Good evening. Mm.
1: All right. Thank you. I appreciate you for your time. You know, the Enyimba situation also brings something to the fore, which is more than anything, what Nigerian football needs to learn how to do, even at the national team level, is every appointment, for an appointment to be by and large right, it needs, first off, before you make an appointment, create the environment that makes that appointment work.
0: Yeah.
1: So you want to appoint a manager who works this, who has this perspective or this philosophy about things. The people he's going to work with and you're going to surround him with.
0: Sam, our football is political. And when you activate some of the tenets of politics in sports management, it says that you will make decisions because of certain things, even when those things are not the most important
1: of all.
0: Yeah, but because it's politics, so if you bring me in, I will bring my own person.
1: Mm-hmm.
0: If you take me out and bring somebody else, I will frustrate him.
1: Of course. That's how he's done.
0: That's the system. Let's go pay some bills.
1: We'll be right back, guys.
3: We'll be right back. You expect beer to come with certain conditions. Too strong, too bitter, too intense.
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